Do you feel I'm lonely? What do you think? Can't think at all. What you gonna do? Gonna live my life. How do you feel? I'm lonely. What do you think? Can't think at all. What you gonna do, man? Gonna live my life. So slide over here and give me a moment. Your moves are so raw. Slide over here and give me a moment. I've got to let you know. I've got to let you know. You're one of my kind.